Listen, we need some voices. Girls, sing after me, sing after me. Yeah, yeah, yeah, yeah, yeah, yeah, yeah. The voices of Phyllis Joseph, Gail McQueen, and Joy Eccles.

you're broken, when your heart is finally open, when you're down, down in trouble.

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And obviously, I did a classic thing.

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Here comes PayPal pop-in jab. 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

song. Little Junior Parker. A cousin of mine is gone on, but we'd like to kind of carry on in his name.

0: Eis. Genauso heißt diese Nummer, Big Brown Eyes. Und von Lola Young geht's in den Jacuzzi, so heißt dieser Künstler, der Track Sit and Chuckle. 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
1: Of when I was small, I sit and chuckle when I think I was scared of you. I sit and chuckle and I think of shoe buckles and let me tell you, baby, I'm Sri Lankan boy. I sit and chuckle and I'm trying to be humble now. I sit and chuckle cause I know I made it anyhow. I sit and chuckle when I think of you fuckers who I envy cause I thought you were just a load of lucky cows. You didn't wanna share your battle ever me. I'm back from the past, I'm back to haunt thee. Let's just see who's gonna rule the century. You and Enoch Powell are gonna be a rarity.

you were white and clever queen. It didn't matter, you thought you were better than I could have ever been. Back then you were queen. Back then, back when we were friends. Back then as a child I could never make sense of the fact that you would share your drink with all your white friends, but not with me, the packy with the lurky. You didn't wanna share your father lab with me. I'm back from the past and back to haunt thee. Let's just see who's gonna rule the century. 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You didn't wanna share your father lab with me. I'm back from the past and back to haunt thee. Let's just see who's gonna rule the century. You and Enoch Powell are gonna be a rarity. Then I went out to a headbanger pub. Teenage snog already hard enough. Skinny white rock boy, don't want packy muff. Time to break free, yeah, I had enough. I had enough of the black, white, brown stuff. So I moved over to the heavy green stuff. Daily consume, I didn't give a fuck. I moved out, I moved in with a Greek Cypriot. Is it still all of them Oxbridge Ras? Kurds in the kitchen, Arabs at the bar. Lakshmi Mittal's a taxpaying star. If Lankans are cool.

Parents, aunts or toilet attendants. 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A halt in Nanny's corner, where he laid out his wares. Colognes, chopper chops and Trojans if you dare. He's from my hometown, Benin City. 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And ends need meeting. 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
1: Check this out. Check this out. Check this out.
2: This is a blank one out of this cat. This is a blank one out of this cat. This is a blank one out of this cat. This is a blank one out of this cat. This is a blank, this is a blank, this is a blank, this is a blank, this is a blank one out of this cat. This is a blank, this is a blank, this is a blank, this is a blank, this is a blank one out of this cat. This is a blank one out of this cat. This is a blank one out of this cat. This is a blank, this is a blank, this is a blank, this is a blank.

0: black. Too strong.
1: Check this out.
2: This is a blank one out of this text. This is a blank one out of this text. This is a blank, this is a blank, this is a blank, this is a blank, this is a blank one out of this text. This is a blank one out of this text. This is a blank one out of this text. This is a blank, this is a blank, this is a blank, this is a blank, this is a blank one out of this text.

blank, one out of the ten. This is a blank, one out of the ten. This is a blank, one out of this is a blank, one out of this is a blank, one out of the ten. This is a blank, one out of the ten. This is a blank, one out of the ten. This is a blank, one out of this is a blank, one out of this is a blank, one out of the ten. This is a blank, one out of the ten.

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So if you're coming off the street and you're beginning to feel the heat, well, listen, Buster, you better start to move your feet to the rockin'est, rock-steady beat of madness.

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1: 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Where I'd like to be crew and show you what's up. 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
0: wanna
1: yeah,
0: see
1: yeah.
0: me stick 9-inch nails to each one of my eyelids?
1: Uh-huh.
0: Wanna copy me and do exactly like I did?
1: Yeah,
0: Try
1: yeah.
0: Sid and get fucked up worse than my life is?

0: 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Oh no.
1: The Boys. Superstar DJs. Here we go.

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On my way to Africa, though shattered by some living, for what it's worth, I would say I was honest in my wandering.